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Are you with me?

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1: 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Or better yet, go to Times Square, take a picture of me with a Kodak. 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I just want y'all to know that.

0: 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Auf energy.ch oder in deiner Energy App.
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